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4: They say the holy water's watered down, and this town's lost its faith. 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

Got two dates coming up in the ATL, November 11th and 12th. 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

0: your music station star, 99.1 is Jay Michaels. What up, Dan Adair?
1: What's up, Jay?
0: You know, I liked playing Normal or Nope, and we're going to play again.
1: Okay.
0: Joint bachelor and bachelorette parties.
1: Not normal.
0: Apparently, this is a new thing.
1: No, this is one of those things where people are, they're already worried about the person cheating.
0: As Sebastian Maniscalco says, why would you do that?
1: Why would you? Like, this is your last chance to go and enjoy yourself single.
0: You're watching what your future wife's doing, and she's watching what you're doing.
1: And I think a lot of people really assume the worst when it comes to bachelorette and bachelor parties. It's not always like that. It's not always like pure debauchery.

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0: Jay,
1: do you remember a couple of weeks ago I told you that like only 3% of men are 6 feet tall, have six figures, and have six-pack abs?
0: Yes.
1: Well, with that being said, 52% of men haven't been on a date in a year.
0: Oh, I believe that in a minute. No doubt about it. 52%, over half of us, for sure.
1: That's a big number.
0: First of all, to go on a date, you got to find somebody that's worth taking on a date. Second of all, everything's so expensive that what are you going to do?
1: We don't set settings on dating apps. We don't care if you work at Burger King. 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

0: funny, you're good. On the other end, if you work at Burger King, they're swiping left.
1: Well, guys will take a girl off the fries.
0: Take the girl off the fries.
1: That's right. You'll take the girl off the fries. But if you ask the lady, hey, take the guy off the fries, no, and make him your husband, no way. So that's a difference, man. That's a difference. I just tell you, fellas, just make the percentage go up. It's not going on any day.
0: What was the song from Akon? 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
1: Yeah, that was it. I don't mind. I'll be lonely. Just

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cause you're the only one for me. 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
1: Okay.
0: A New Jersey man sues a Florida realtor over alligators near his home.
1: Huh.
0: What's in his backyard? Water.
1: Most Florida thing ever, huh?
0: Didn't you know this before you moved to Florida?
1: Yeah, if there's water, there's a gator.
0: And snakes.
1: And
0: there's
1: mosquitoes.
0: Black panthers.
1: Yeah.
0: There's coyotes. Why are you suing?
1: I don't know. Why would you?
0: Go back to New Jersey.

0: Brand new from Benson Boone, The Time of My Life. It is Jay and Dan saying have a great weekend. Back Monday at 7.
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She'll be alright. 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
9: I'm News 19 meteorologist Pooja Simpson. A pleasant weekend ahead with plenty of sunshine and seasonable temperatures. Highs will climb into the low 90s with overnight lows in the upper 60s. We'll have the chance for scattered showers and storms this afternoon and evening, capable of producing heavy rain and gusty winds. Patchy fog possible Sunday morning with highs near 90 degrees by the afternoon. I'm meteorologist Pooja Simpson for WHNC News 19 with your Weather Authority forecast.
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6: From the WHNT News 19 Weather Authority, here's your latest forecast.
7: I'm News 19 meteorologist Pooja Simpson. A pleasant weekend ahead with plenty of sunshine and seasonable temperatures. Highs will climb into the low 90s with overnight lows in the upper 60s. We'll have the chance for scattered showers and storms this afternoon and evening, capable of producing heavy rain and gusty winds. Patchy fog possible Sunday morning with highs near 90 degrees by the afternoon. I'm meteorologist Pooja Simpson for WHNC News 19 with your Weather Authority forecast.
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5: I'm News 19 meteorologist Pooja Simpson. A pleasant weekend ahead with plenty of sunshine and seasonable temperatures. Highs will climb into the low 90s with overnight lows in the upper 60s. We'll have the chance for scattered showers and storms this afternoon and evening, capable of producing heavy rain and gusty winds. Patchy fog possible Sunday morning with highs near 90 degrees by the afternoon. I'm meteorologist Pooja Simpson for WHNC News 19 with your Weather Authority forecast.
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13: I'm News 19 meteorologist Pooja Simpson. A pleasant weekend ahead with plenty of sunshine and seasonable temperatures. Highs will climb into the low 90s with overnight lows in the upper 60s. We'll have the chance for scattered showers and storms this afternoon and evening, capable of producing heavy rain and gusty winds. Patchy fog possible.

0: cool Sunday morning with highs near 90 degrees by the afternoon. I'm meteorologist Pooja Simpson for WHNC News 19 with your Weather Authority forecast.
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2: From the WHNT News 19 Weather Authority, here's your latest forecast.
11: I'm News 19 meteorologist Pooja Simpson. A pleasant weekend ahead with plenty of sunshine and seasonable temperatures. Highs will climb into the low 90s with overnight lows in the upper 60s. We'll have the chance for scattered showers and storms this afternoon and evening, capable of producing heavy rain and gusty winds. Patchy fog possible Sunday morning with highs near 90 degrees by the afternoon. I'm meteorologist Pooja Simpson for WHNC News 19 with your Weather Authority forecast.
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2: From the WHNC News 19 Weather Authority, here's your latest forecast.
3: I'm News 19 meteorologist Pooja Simpson. A pleasant weekend ahead with plenty of sunshine and seasonable temperatures. Highs will climb into the low 90s with overnight lows in the upper 60s. We'll have the chance for scattered showers and storms this afternoon and evening, capable of producing heavy rain and gusty winds. Patchy fog possible Sunday morning with highs near 90 degrees by the afternoon. I'm meteorologist Pooja Simpson for WHNC News 19 with your Weather Authority forecast.
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8: I'm News 19 meteorologist Pooja Simpson. A pleasant weekend ahead with plenty of sunshine and seasonable temperatures. Highs will climb into the low 90s with overnight lows in the upper 60s. We'll have the chance for scattered showers and storms this afternoon and evening, capable of producing heavy rain and gusty winds. Patchy fog possible Sunday morning with highs near 90 degrees by the afternoon. I'm meteorologist Pooja Simpson for WHNC News 19 with your Weather Authority forecast.
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2: I'm News 19 meteorologist Pooja Simpson. A pleasant weekend ahead with plenty of sunshine and seasonable temperatures. Highs will climb into the low 90s with overnight lows in the upper 60s. We'll have the chance for scattered showers and storms this afternoon and evening, capable of producing heavy rain and gusty winds. Patchy fog possible Sunday morning with highs near 90 degrees by the afternoon. I'm meteorologist Pooja Simpson for WHNC News 19 with your Weather Authority forecast.
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7: I'm News 19 meteorologist Pooja Simpson. A pleasant weekend ahead with plenty of sunshine and seasonable temperatures. Highs will climb into the low 90s with overnight lows in the upper 60s. We'll have the chance for scattered showers and storms this afternoon and evening, capable of producing heavy rain and gusty winds. Patchy fog possible Sunday morning with highs near 90 degrees by the afternoon. I'm meteorologist Pooja Simpson for WHNC News 19 with your Weather Authority forecast.
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5: I'm News 19 meteorologist Efren Affante. Beautiful weather for this evening under partly cloudy skies. Temperatures will be in the mid-80s, and then by the morning, we'll start off with morning lows in the upper 60s to low 70s. By Sunday afternoon, we'll have mostly sunny skies, high temperatures in the upper 80s to low 90s. I'm News 19 meteorologist Efren Affante.
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